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7: From the Sky News Centre at 6. Prince Harry and Meghan are moving back to the UK from America this month. They'll remain non-working royals living outside London with their two children enrolled in British schools. The King was told on Sunday. The Duke of Sussex previously said he didn't feel safe bringing his family here because they're not eligible for taxpayer-funded security except within royal residences. Here's our royal correspondent, Laura Bundock.
8: Relations remain really difficult between Harry and his brother, Prince William. They don't speak. I think the arrival of the Sussexes does change the optics. The circus that is bound to follow Meghan and Harry will, by association, be really uncomfortable for the Prince and Princess of Wales.
7: Year 11 students in England will be able to view their GCSE results this morning on an app for the first time. Pupils across Northern Ireland and Wales are also getting their grades later. Leading doctors say children should never vape, adding it shouldn't be seen as a harmless part of growing up. A review's linked vaping to higher rates of breathing problems in young people. Fines for illegally dumping waste are rising from £300 to £5,000 after the Prime Minister called it a problem that's blighted communities. The government's to fund clean-up work at three sites in England. Celtic beat Austrian side LASK 3-0 to win the first leg of their Champions League group stage playoff tie. They'll meet again next week. Manager Martin O'Neill thinks there's still work to do.
9: I think we're capable of scoring, which we probably would need to do. But yeah, they are a fine side. I'm not playing it down at all. It's just I think that this game, our goals were just fantastic. Good enough to win any football match. But yeah, we've got a long way to go yet.
7: And cinemas are considering banning Meta's AI glasses over piracy concerns. Cameras are embedded inside the frame, with some theatre, pub and restaurant groups stopping owners using them to record on their premises. That's the latest. I'm Faith.
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1: We're getting you back.

0: Warren, Fever Dream, KMFM at breakfast. It's Rob and Noomi. We were going to ignore this because everybody is
1: talking about it.
0: Like, it's now national news.
1: Yeah.
0: And it's all to do with the Sea Scrub Sauna, which we broadcast from this time last year.
1: Yeah, at Whitstable. They've also got one in Faversham. They've got a huge one at Folkestone. Mm-hmm. The amount of times that I've randomly been in London and I've overheard a conversation of people being like, oh, do you know, I went to Folkestone the other day and they've got this gorgeous sauna on the scene. And I'm like, Sea Scrub?
0: Everyone's talking about it. They're expanding quite quickly and they want another one in Deal.
1: Yeah, they want to make one at Warmer.
0: And there's been some objections.
1: Yes, by a councillor.
0: Now, apparently, according to, like, sources behind the scenes, what she said isn't what she meant.
1: No, so apparently it's been a little misreported because what the headline is that has gone national is that she said that she was objecting to it because of sweaty people going in the sea.
0: The idea that you're in a sauna, you get hot and sweaty, you then go in the sea, and the fact that that's going to, you know, make the sea sweaty. Now, it is what she said. There's a clip of her saying that. She says it's not what she meant, but it is what you said. Mm-hmm. So, you know, we've got to be a bit careful, I guess, because, you know, what you intend to say and what you do say are two different things. Mm-hmm. Yeah. But she did say that. We all say things in meetings maybe that were slightly wrong or whatever when you're on the spot and that, but that was rather stupid. Mm. And the comments from people are excellent. This is what the internet was made for, right? Jill, this is just a couple of comments here. This lady called Jill says, don't tell her that people wee in the sea, will you, when swimming? Tom mentions a famous water brand, so maybe we should look into what they're putting in the sea first. Exactly! Somebody, this is such a brilliant thread, and it's literally had 117 replies. Do fish sweat? This is what I love about the internet. This is what I love about the internet. Like, bless her, she's famous now, isn't she? But for, you know,
1: potentially the wrong reason. I mean, it's going to follow you around, isn't it?
0: Forever.
1: Forever.
0: She's getting loads of bookings, though, for, like, comedy shows at Christmas, you know, like when they do.
1: Eight out of ten cats.
0: Who's this woman?
1: Let's spin it round. This is your opportunity to become the new Jackie Weaver.
0: Yeah, well, quite. And it's very much that, isn't it? Anyway, remember, if you're going into a meeting today, think before you speak is the moral here, no? Taylor Swift, Disco Lines, Calvin Harris, we'll do travel news next.
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1: It's 6:43. Looking pretty clear on the roads this morning. The A2 as you head towards London, they've still got those roadworks in place before the Darrant interchange. Congestion back to Pepper Hill at Gravesend. So it's down to two lanes as you approach the M25, and then the exits only open at the very end. Elsewhere, looking okay. If that's not the case where you are, give us a call on our jam line 01 226 7 786 106.
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3: Traffic and travel.
0: Delling looking a little slow onto the M20 Junction 7 this morning. The M2 exit slip road at Junction 3 already starting to build up a little bit. Dartford slow as you're heading London bound just before the M25 Junction 2. It's down to two lanes. The exit is only open at the very end. Everything else kind of doing all right. We're on 01 227 786 106 if you can update us.
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15: Prince Harry and Meghan are moving back to the UK from America. They'll remain non-working royals living outside London with their two children enrolled in British schools. The King, we're told, was told on Sunday. Here's Sky's royal correspondent, Laura Bundock.
16: Relations remain really difficult between Harry and his brother, Prince William. They don't speak. I think the arrival of the Sussexes does change the optics. The circus that is bound to follow Meghan and Harry will, by association, be really uncomfortable for the Prince and Princess of Wales.
15: A 19-year-old's denied murdering a teenager who died in a crash outside a pub near Whitstable. Harley Seal had been riding a motorbike that was involved in a collision on Chesterfield Road last month. Connor Todd, who's from Portlight Place in Cecilter, is due to go on trial next April. Thousands of teenagers across Kent are waiting to find out their GCSE results. For the first time, they'll be able to get them on an app. 16-year-olds can then decide whether to do A-levels or vocational qualifications. Nicola Tumbers, principal of EKC College in Broadstairs.
17: The good thing about further education is there are so many different routes, and I don't think lots of young people or parents understand what is out there. So the most important thing that I can say is that as soon as your results come through, not to panic.
15: The Prime Minister has ordered the clean-up of 1,500 tonnes of illegal waste in Kent. Andy Burnham's also said anyone caught dumping it in future could face a £5,000 fine. Government funding is going to be provided to remove rubbish from Power Station Road on Sheppey after an assessment's carried out.
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15: Football, and the Gillingham boss says Seb Palmer Holden's move to Scotland is a success story for the club. The strikers joined Motherwell following a season at Priestfield. Here's Gareth Ainsworth.
18: It's a great opportunity for Seb. The financials really stack up for the club, so that was great. You know, I think we can safely say we've done a good job with Seb and be proud of his move on.
15: And in cricket, Kent head to Middlesex for their latest game in the county championship. They're returning to the longer format of the game following the One Day Cup. That's the latest. Next update's at 7:30.
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3: Kent weather.
15: Sunny spells, but also the chance of some blustery showers at times today. Highs up to 24 in Sittingbourne and Hythe.
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0: Timbaland with Kerry Hilson and Away I Are on KMFM. It's Breakfast with Rob and Noomi. Good morning.
1: Do you ever do food shop or get it delivered and you look at like the use-by dates on your food and you go, God, I've got to eat all of this quick.
0: Yeah, like all of the time, I end up having to like rejiggle the meals for the week because like that chicken breast goes, yeah.
1: So they've actually done, a like little survey on which supermarket is worse for short use-by dates.
0: Oh, so they're all different?
1: Yeah, so they did the same grocery shop, 29 fresh groceries from Asda, Morrisons, Ocado, Sainsbury's, Tesco and Waitrose. Who do you think is the worst?
0: Oh, I don't know.
1: For use-by dates?
0: I mean, probably the more... is it a more expensive one?
1: Mm.
0: Marks and Spencer's?
1: It's Waitrose.
0: Waitrose?
1: Yeah. Products lasting around 7.7 days.
0: Is that because they'll say that they're fresh?
1: Well, that's probably what they'll say, won't they?
0: But
1: it's still
0: true?
1: Not useful. And it's like, and if I'm paying them Waitrose price tag for it, for all my food to not last the full week, thanks. Which one do you think is the best?
0: Asda.
1: Asda?
0: Is it?
1: Yeah.
0: So it literally is the flip, isn't it?
1: Yeah.
0: Okay. Well, the Waitrose thing's not a problem for me. Is it a problem for you?
1: No.
0: Nope. Zara Larsson and Tame Impala.
1: I actually couldn't tell you the last time I went in a Waitrose.
0: I don't even know where there was. Yeah, it's not an issue for us anyway. Moving on.
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8: Traffic and travel.
3: Roads this morning. Things looking quite busy in and around Canterbury again. This has been the case for the last couple of days. Looks like a mixture of roadworks and sheer volume of traffic. Gravesend's Perry Street in both directions is closed. There's been quite a bad accident between Cooper's Road and Earl Road. It's backing up to 3rd Avenue and back to Old Perry Street. Slow around Dartford's A2 London bound again because of those roadworks. The usual stuff elsewhere this morning. We're on 01 227 786106 is the jam line.
0: 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Kent's traffic and travel.
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0: ticket.
1: A ticket?
0: Yep, so needless to say.
1: I'm not going.
0: Thanks ever so much for your email.
1: It's a no from me, but if you are going, very jealous.
0: Yeah.
1: Huge shout out to Kobe Joe, who is 12 today, apparently loves listening to the show. Thank you, Kobe.
0: Happy birthday.
1: Also, please wish Bradley McPhillamy a very happy 21st birthday, even though you are working today. Enjoy your special day. Love Grandma, Mum, Dad, Brandon, and all the family. Have a great day, Bradley.
0: Brad, you've had a 21st birthday shout out on the radio.
1: That's what you always wanted.
0: Happy 21st birthday. Hey, buddy. Right, coming up to 9 o'clock means that we get to press go on the start of the work day.
1: And give you some morning motivation with our morning motivational mix.
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10: Traffic and travel.
0: Dailing Hill, the A249, looking slow onto the M20 this morning. Dartford's A2 London bound. Those roadworks are still causing us problems. We're back up past Bluewater right now. Canterbury, St. Peter's Place, Pin Hill, Rodeus Town and Broad Street, all very slow this morning. We're on 01-227-786-106.
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1: At 9 o'clock, here's Nicola Everett.
11: The Duke. Duke and Duchess of Sussex are moving back to Britain more than 6 years after leaving for America. Harry and Meghan will return later this month with their children Archie and Lilibet. It's a dramatic change for the couple, who spoke publicly about stepping back from royal duties. Harry explained why they left during an interview with Oprah broadcast by CBS in 2021.
12: My brother can't leave that system, but I have. With that relationship and that control and the fear by the UK tabloids, it's a toxic environment.
11: A 19-year-old's denied murdering a teenager who died in a crash outside a pub near Whitstable. Harley Seal had been riding a motorbike that was involved in a collision on Chesterfield Road last month. Connor Todd, who's from Portlake Place in Cecilter, is due to go on trial next April. Thousands of teenagers across Kent are getting their GCSE results. Schools have opened for 16-year-olds to collect grades, while they'll also be available on an app for the first time at 11. Then it's a decision on what to do next, with options including A-levels and vocational qualifications. Nicola Tumba is the principal of EKC College in Broadstairs.
13: Apprenticeships offer a wide range of opportunity. It's really important that young people get the opportunity to go into work as soon as possible and develop all those employability skills. There is a wide range of opportunity in terms of apprenticeships.
11: And £4 million is going to be spent on upgrading a road junction in Paddock Wood as work moves forward on building 1,000 new homes. It'll see Birdsell Road widened and realigned. There'll also be a shared footpath and cycle route. It'll connect to one of three new housing developments in the area, with work due to start next month.
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11: Football, and the Gillingham boss has been speaking to us about Seb Palmer Holden's move to Scotland, saying the finances stacked up for the club. The strikers joined Motherwell for an undisclosed fee. Here's Gareth Ainsworth.
14: What an opportunity for Seb. What I will say is thank you, Seb, for all your efforts. He gave me absolutely everything, nothing short of everything, every day. And what a great lad to deal with, you know. So hopefully he goes on and goes on to really good things.
11: That's the latest. Next updates at 10.
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11: Sunny spells, but also the chance of some blustery showers a bit later on today. Highs up to 24 in Sevenoaks and Margate.
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1: Today's the morning motivational mix for the team at Maidstone Museum. You can try cyanotype printing today, which is using sunlight and shadow to create striking blue-toned prints. It's the technique that gave us the first photographs of plants. So it's like one of the earliest photograph processes.
0: Okay. What, you can go and have a go at that?
1: You can go and have a go. It's aimed at teenagers.
0: Right, okay.
1: Part of their teenager summer programme. All materials provided, no experience needed. It's on from 11 to 4 p.m. today.
0: So is that like what you used to say back in the day, like dark rooms? Do you think it's like kind of part?
1: No, I think it's earlier than that.
0: Earlier than that?
1: Yeah.
0: Okay, that sounds quite different, doesn't it?
1: Yeah, a bit creative, a bit cool.
0: I'm going to say hi. Can I play your wings? Little mix. A bit Scoop D or Double G. First of all, though, this. It's 5 when the lights go out. KMFM at breakfast. Check it.

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0: me. Lady Gaga and Ariana Grande. It's KMFM. I'm Andy Walker. Thank you for listening this morning. If that is at home, if it's in the car, out for the day with the kids. But who I really want to shine a spotlight on right now, right this moment, are those holding the fort at work. Everyone else you work with is on holiday in Spain. And there you are getting all the work done, maybe even taking on their workload as well. So a shout out to all the August troopers who are still working. You are holding the fort. Can you let me know where you are doing that, please? Where are you in the county? 01 227 786 106. That is my free WhatsApp number to text me, because I've never seen so many out-of-office email bounce backs. It's incredible. It feels like that week between Christmas and New Year. You know, where most people are enjoying downtime with family and friends. But in this case, on a summer break abroad. So if you are right now working, holding the fort, let me know and I will definitely give you a big shout out, make you part of the August troopers, okay? 01227 786 106 to text me on WhatsApp, and I'll play you Milky and Harry Styles next.
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0: 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Well done, be proud, and whatever you decide to do next, go for it. Today, though, go and celebrate. Pizza Express is doing unlimited pizza for 90 minutes. 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I still have my student ID card at home. 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

0: first time we ever heard this song, we were thinking, who's this guy? Sounds great. When Bruno Mars introduced himself to the world with B.O.B., Nothing On You at KMFM, and Three Big Reasons to Stick Around With Me after 12 o'clock, Portugal the Man, Ray, and Ed Sheeran, those three artists next.
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7: 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Traffic and travel.
8: Severe delays on the M25 clockwise following an early accident. Delays are between Junction 5 and Junction 6. Anti-clockwise, queues of up to 20 minutes towards the Dartford Tunnels. And Linton Road in both directions is struggling at the junction for Heath Road due to a set of roadworks.
7: 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Kent Traffic and Travel.
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10: Students across Kent have been receiving their GCSE results this morning. These pupils at Lee Academy in Ebbsfleet are pleased with their success.
11: I really, really tried. Year 10 and year 11, I really tried and it really paid off and I'm so happy.
12: Without the Ebbsfleet family supporting me, I couldn't have done it today. So I'm absolutely astonished.
13: I was hoping for my 8s and my 9s and that's why I got. So I'm very happy.
10: Data suggests girls are continuing to outperform boys. Overall, science subjects got the best pass rates. Many teenagers now have to decide what to do next, whether they got the results they wanted or not. Nicola Tumba is the principal of EKC College in Broadstairs.
14: I always liken it when I talk to students around taking a car journey. You go in a car and you come to a roadblock and you have to take a different direction. You can still get to the place that you want to get to. It's just taking a different route that you anticipated or that you possibly planned.
10: Homes around Benenden are starting to see their water supplies restored following recent disruption. South East Water says reservoir levels have improved as demand across Kent has fallen, although some properties may still have airlocks. Bottled water remains available at the Weald Sports Centre until 10 tonight. 6 years after leaving the UK for America, Prince Harry and Meghan are moving back this month. The Duke and Duchess of Sussex will remain non-working royals and will live outside London. Their children will start at a British school in September. A crackdown on illegal waste dumping could see 1,500 tonnes of rubbish cleared from the Isle of Sheppey. The Prime Minister's promising to clean up 3 more sites across England, including Power Station Road. The Environment Agency says its investigation into those responsible is continuing. Here's Sky's political correspondent Amanda Acas.
15: Technology, AI-powered drones to kind of monitor places to see in real time once the waste starts being dumped, and more officers on the front line from the Environment Agency. agency, although we don't actually have any information about whether they're going to provide any more money for this.
10: And cinemas are considering banning Meta's AI glasses over piracy concerns. Weatherspoons has already stopped owners using them to record on their premises. That's the latest. Next updates at 1 o'clock.
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10: Sunny spells across Kent, but showers will develop, turning heavy in places this afternoon. A high of 21 in Ashford and 20 in Tunbridge Wells.
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8: 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Do you remember Nelly Furtado? I'm Like a Bird. You'll hear that soon. And first, this.
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0: still to come. Stella Lefty, the outstanding Boston, and a pop anthem from the Spice Girls as well. On KMFM, that is Sam Fender, which I'll play for Bradley, who's listening at D&D Autos in Ashford. Happy 21st birthday. That text has just come in via WhatsApp from Grandma, Mum, Dad, Brandon, and all of your family. Actually, I hope your boss is treating you today, Bradley. Big day, 21. There's a big McDonald's near where Bradley works on the Orbital Park. I think McDonald's should do an adult Happy Meal for birthdays where it's a combination of your favourite meal inside, a milkshake of choice, and double hash browns. Basically, a mix of lunch and breakfast. Only on your birthday, though. Actually, now I think about it. Did you ever go to a McDonald's birthday party? They used to be so popular back in the day, didn't you? But then thinking about it, I've never been to one and ever seen Ronald McDonald. Wasn't he supposed to turn up? It's quite funny that he's the face of McDonald's, but no one's ever seen him actually at one of the restaurants. I mean, it might have something to do with the fact that he's a clown, and we're scared of clowns.
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9: It was just sitting born last night. 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
10: 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Why can't owls flirt in the rain?
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0: 30 this year. Can you believe that? It was 31 years ago this year as well that the Spice Girls signed their first £1 million record deal, and the rest, as they say, is well-documented history. Great tune from the Spice Girls on KMFM. I bet they've had a short break in St Ives. Good luck if you are entering the Summer Money Drop competition. 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

0: hear John Newman making more new music. His voice sounds so good on dance tunes. That is How Will I Know at KMFM. Right, stick around with me, Alex Warren, Fever Dream, part of your lunchtime soundtrack, pop anthem from Girls Aloud, Avicii, Wake Me Up. That is a good tune. That's coming up as well. And after 1 o'clock, I will tell you how you can win big with me. I'm thinking a meal out at a fancy restaurant plus an overnight stay. Stick around.
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10: Okay, class, one at a time. 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
11: When I grew up, I want to be an estate agent.
12: And I did. 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
1: Woo-hoo! Just a quick heads up, you must be listening to this show tomorrow morning from 11 o'clock. I've got your chance to win big, and I'm talking a three-course meal for you plus one at the stunning Yarrow in Broadstairs. And that's not all. We're also throwing an overnight stay and brekkie in the morning as well. You'll get to choose from a delicious menu from a talented group of chefs, followed by that overnight stay in a boutique style room. And brekkie in the morning will set you up for the morning. You can check out everything you need to know. 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And the Yarrow, I don't know if you've ever been, it's only a short walk from Broadstairs Beach. So if the weather holds out, you can enjoy a really nice seaside sunset as well. All the details on the website right now. And don't miss your chance to win that prize with me tomorrow morning from 11. And I'll play you Calvin Harris plus Taylor Swift, Opalite next.
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0: stick around for Craig David, Fill Me In. That tune still sounds like it was released yesterday. Olivia Rodrigo's new song, it's called Stupid Song. You'll hear both of those next. The
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0: Right, you seriously do not have much longer to win £1,500. Summer Money Drop entries finish at 8 a.m. tomorrow morning. It's 20 to 2 right now, so you're listening to me. Make the most of it, because I don't want you to forget a little bit later on when you get home from work. Here's the question to answer. Ready? Which UK county is famous for the seaside resort of St Ives? Is the answer A, Kent, B, Norfolk, or C, Cornwall? Which UK county is famous for the seaside resort of St Ives? A, Kent, B, Norfolk, C, Cornwall. All you've got to do is text the word summer, followed by your answer, A, B, or C, your name and postcode to 60099. You can do that right now. We'll choose one person at random. Call them back tomorrow. If they answer, we will give them £1,500. I'm talking about they. Clearly, I'm talking about you, aren't I? Good luck. Enter this competition right now. Which UK county is famous for the seaside resort of St Ives? Have you been? Then you know the answer. A, Kent, B, Norfolk, C, Cornwall. Text the word summer, followed by your answer, A, B, or C, your name and postcode to 60099. Text costs £2 plus your standard network rate. You must be over the age of 16 and live in Kent to play. Entries close at 8 a.m. tomorrow. 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

Roy Tappenden in Sittingbourne, who's celebrating his birthday today. Lots of love from all the family. 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

0: Marvin Gaye, Charlie Puth, Meghan Trainor at KMFM. Do you know, you never know when you might find a bargain in a charity shop. There's a Friends fan who's gone viral today after she found the entire DVD collection for only £5.95. That's 10 seasons, 236 episodes, which means she can watch her personal favourite episodes as and when you like, because she still has a DVD player at home. Do you remember those? I'm now in the mood to watch the episode where Joey wears all of Chandler's clothes, my favourite. But hey, music is what I play, so instead I will include the theme song in the 2 o'clock reunion next.
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4: 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Traffic and travel.
5: M25, long delays clockwise between Junction 5 and Junction 6. In fact, some delays stretching back towards the end of the M26 is because of an earlier accident. Anti-clockwise queues of just over half an hour towards the tunnels.
4: 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Kent Traffic and Travel.
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7: GCSE students in Kent have beaten the national average for the very top grades. Ofqual figures show 5.4% of results for grade 9 compared with 5% across England. Tunbridge and Malin performed strongest locally, although Kent remains slightly behind the southeast average. These pupils at Lee Academy in Ebbsfleet are delighted their hard work has paid off.
8: It is a relief to see such brilliant results in front of me. I've been waiting, well, years, 2 years of my life for this.
9: I was hoping for my 8s and my 9s, and that's why I've got, so I'm very happy.
10: Well, fighting has been endless, and as I've said, there's no getting these results without hard work, dedication, commitment.
7: The Prime Minister says the days of criminal gangs profiting from dumping illegal waste are over. Andy Burnham's promised a crackdown with higher penalties and a bigger role for the police and the National Crime Agency.
11: It cannot be right that we leave the situation to build, the public purse then exposed in relation to the clean-up, when actually we should be getting in much earlier, apprehending them, using all of the intelligence that comes through that investigation to make sure the polluter pays.
7: An investigation this year found hundreds of toxic chemicals at three such waste sites in England, including Power Station Road on the Isle of Sheppey. Police say they're treating the death of a woman in her 40s in Ramsgate as unexplained and want to hear from anyone who saw her. She was found unresponsive on Manston Road at the end of July and died later in hospital. Officers are keen to find out how she came to be in the area. A man who strangled and assaulted a woman in Chatham has been jailed for 2 years and 10 months. Charlie Stefano grabbed her by the throat and kicked her in February before she escaped. The 35-year-old's also been given a 6-year restraining order. And the Prime Minister says the issue of Prince Harry and Meghan's security is a private matter for them when they return to the UK. Taxpayer-funded protection was scaled back when the Duke and Duchess of Sussex stepped down as working royals in 2020. It's understood they won't restart those duties. That's the latest. Next update at 3.
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6: Kent weather.
7: A mix of sunny spells and showers across Kent this afternoon. Heavy at times before gradually easing with brighter spells later. A high of 21 in Canterbury and Dover.
4: 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Kent weather.
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5: 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Alice DJ, I promise you the Rembrandts. 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
2: This has been one of the best ever 2 o'clock reunions, hasn't it? 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The Friday edition is always so, so good. Don't miss that tomorrow from 2. And don't forget, Summer Money Drop competition. It closes at 8 a.m. tomorrow. I will reset the question for you. Don't miss out on £1,500. Straight after Shakira, Die Die.
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11: I was just sitting born last night. 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
12: 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Why can't owls flirt in the rain?
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0: 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His Instagram is like a holiday brochure because he travels so much. 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
2: Traffic and travel.
0: Sittingbourne's A249, the Key Street roundabout traffic lights are not working. It's causing a little bit of confusion. Medway, the A2 Rochester Bridge, slow across the Strood in lane 1. Dartford's A2 slow from just after Bluewater to the M25 at junction 2 due to roadworks. And anti-clockwise, very stop-start fashion, heading towards the Dartford tunnels.
1: 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Kent's traffic and travel.
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0: for One Direction, What Makes You Beautiful at KMFM, and it does look like most UK cinemas are considering banning those Meta glasses. I think because once you're wearing them, in theory, you could just be sitting in the back row of the cinema recording illegally the movie that you're watching. Although I don't think that's ever going to work in the first place. That awkward moment when you forget the glasses are actually recording and you look down half a dozen times into your box of popcorn, missing crucial parts of the movie. Right, Taylor Swift is on soon, and I will get on Rita Ora as well, your song.
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11: It was just sitting born last night. It was like seriously wet.
12: I've got a joke for you. Why can't owls flirt in the rain?
11: I don't know. Why can't owls flirt in the rain?
12: Because it's too wet to woo.
11: That was actually very good. You should be proud of that one.
12: I am
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0: There's still lots and lots of excitement building around Grand Theft Auto 6, which finally comes out in November. The US Army Battalion is giving soldiers 4 days off. Four? So they can play the game when it comes out in November. Can you imagine trying to put an annual leave request with your boss right now? Hi, can I have 4 days off around the start of November so I can play GTA 6 at home? Request denied.
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0: 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Adam Lawrence is on the way next. He's got some great songs for you today. Despacito and Booty Love being just two of them. And the calm and cool one, Jack Burke, is on from 7 tonight with the all-new evening show at KMFM.
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11: Sittingbourne's A249. The Key Street roundabout traffic lights are not working. Traffic's been quite cautious. Dartford on the A2, slow from Bluewater to the M25 slip at Junction 2 due to a set of roadworks on the main M25 carriageway. From the back of the queue, it's going to take about 40 minutes to reach the tunnels.
10: 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Kent Traffic and Travel.
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12: Kent's GCSE results have outperformed England when it comes to the higher grades. Almost 24% were awarded grade 7 or above, compared with around 22% nationally. Tunbridge Wells topped the county at 35%, followed by Tunbridge and Molling and Dartford. The principal of Lee Academy in Ebbsfleet, Gurjeet Kaur Shergill, says pupils have done exceptionally well.
13: English, solid. Solid set of outcomes once again. And the same within science, you know, some of our students have done so, so well. We're just so proud. It's about a team effort and celebrating together.
12: Andy Burnham's defended government guidance telling asylum seekers that offenders like rape and domestic abuse are serious crimes.
14: As a government, we have a very clear principle. If you break UK law, you will be removed from the country. So it follows that if we're taking this approach, it's made explicitly clear what the UK law is and what the societal norms of the UK are.
12: The wording's included in a Home Office document outlining the rules and expectations for living in the UK. The Conservative leader, Kemi Badenoch, says anyone needing the leaflet does not belong in Britain. Questions are being asked about the future of the Sevington border facility near Ashford. The site opened in 2021 for checks on goods following Brexit, but customs work will move to Dover and Eurotunnel early next year. Ministers say other operations there will continue for now. Faster, more reliable mobile connections are now available to more than a million people across Kent. O2 has activated its 5G Plus network in 28 towns, including Maidstone, Canterbury and Dover, as part of a £700 million programme. And Prince Harry and Meghan are preparing to move back to the UK at the end of this month. The Prime Minister says their security is a private matter. The King is reportedly pleased he'll see more of his son and grandchildren.
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0: Sheeran and Galway Girl. Remember this? It's good to hear it again, isn't it? It's on KMFM as we get you home for Thursday. This is Adam Lawrence. We have had thunder, drizzle, some quite high winds and sunshine around Kent this afternoon. Did you catch that a couple of hours ago? Now it is sunny for most of us. That sun will just not go away this summer, will it? Which is nice. Now it's out of the heat. The Weather Channel are checking in with a fact about rain, which I think that we all knew. Here come all the rain facts now that we have actually had some in a couple of months. 70% chance of rain doesn't mean it's raining 70% of the day, or that it's raining over, say, 70% of Kent. I think we all knew that, right? It means if we replayed the weather today 100 times over, 70 days out of the 100... you would get rain. Basically, you should take a brolly. Bit of a science lesson. And on GCSE results day as well. I'm sorry about that. Right, let me play you Olivia Dean and Man I Need in a bit. And Coldplay, the excellent Feels Like I'm Falling in Love, coming up in the sunshine.
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15: M25 anti-clockwise. Heading for the tunnels is 40 minutes right now, and even if you aren't using the Dartford crossing, you're going to get caught up in that traffic as it is back to Junction 3 Swanley right now, all queued up there. It's affecting you getting onto the A2 towards Rochester, that left-hand lane really queued up. The other way, London-bound A2, still got these roadworks, four lanes into two, with delays back to Bluewater. Canterbury really struggling right now, I'm afraid. Both ways around town between Wincheap and Sturry Road, just chocker out to Sturry is not much better either as well. That's taking you at least 15 minutes. And finally, the A21 at Flimwell, that's slow in the Hurst Green direction and also at Kipping's Cross near to Pembury and all around Lamberhurst.
5: 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Kent's traffic and travel.
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12: 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Traffic and travel.
13: M2 coastbound at Faversham just after Junction 6. There are long delays because of an accident. It's just after Junction 6 at Faversham towards Junction 7 for Canterbury and Brenly Corner. You've got tailbacks right now to, I'd say, two-thirds of the way back to the 249, the Sittingbourne Junction number 5 there. But avoid the M2 coastbound if at all possible. M25 anti-clockwise, queues from just after Junction 3 Swanley through to the tunnels. Standard, really. Nothing untoward there, nothing unusual for this time this week. And the A2 nearby, London bound, heading towards there. Ebbsfleet past Bluewater, you're queuing to those roadworks where it goes four lanes into two. Elsewhere, Canterbury's quite busy. So is the A21 towards Flimwell, towards Hurst Green. And in Herne Bay, C Street both ways, blocked just down from the little Tesco at Albany Drive.
12: 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Kent's traffic and travel.
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0: Love her. Love her at the moment. Loving Drop Dead and Stupid Song that we are playing here on Kent's radio station. This is Adam Lawrence getting you home right now at 20 past six. It's the 20th of August. We are flying through this month. Kids go back to school really soon. And then in a few weeks, in September, new iPhone. What are we on now? Like 18? iPhone 18 and Pro and Max and all that. Usually we get some other updated Apple products as well, sometimes a new one. Someone has claimed that Apple's AirPods might have cameras in them soon, like in the bit at the top, in the AirPod, to allow Siri to see and remember your surroundings. Nah, I think someone's having us on here. Why do we need a camera in an AirPod? Got an iPhone. I can also tell, you know, where I've been before. I don't need an AirPod to do that. I think these sales of wired earphones, you know, with the long white wires, I think they're about to go through the roof. We don't need that. Smell-o-vision? Can we not have smell-o-vision before we have a camera in the tiny sound speaker thing that goes in my ear? It's ridiculous.
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3: Traffic and travel.
0: M2 coastbound. There is some traffic just after Junction 5 for Sittingbourne, between there and the Faversham Junction 6 because of an earlier accident. has been open now for about 45 minutes, or at least partially so, but delays are remaining just further back in that queue of traffic because of an earlier accident, M2 Coastbound. So be prepared to wait about 10 minutes after the Sittingbourne Junction. M25 anti-clockwise after Junction 3 for Swanley, across the turn for the A2. It's looking busy there for about 25 minutes at the moment. No change with the four lanes into two on the nearby A2, London bound. That's slow from Ebbsfleet, where you climb that hill past Bluewater into the cones there. Canterbury's been pretty busy. It's slightly easing up, but still a bit slow. And then we've got a bit of traffic on the A21 Flimwell towards Hurst Green, in that direction anyway, Hastings bound. And Herne Bay, C Street, blocked both ways with an accident and slow traffic. This is just down from the Tesco Express near to Albany Drive.
2: 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Kent's traffic and travel.
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9: 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Traffic and travel.
10: M2 Coastbound, just after junction 5 for Sittingbourne for the 249. There is a bit of traffic, residual traffic, I would say, left over from an earlier accident after junction 6 for Faversham. It is starting to clear, but at the moment, yeah, it's still queuing for about a mile. Elsewhere, we're not looking too bad at the moment. Usual stuff, M25 anti-clockwise towards the tunnels and on the A2 London bound into those two lanes.
9: 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Kent Traffic and Travel.
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9: Not looking too bad on Kent's roads right now. A2 London Mound, it's down to two lanes just after Bluewater and the anti-clock approach to the tunnels. 5-10 minutes and you'll be through.
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11: 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So it's time for a celebration, I would imagine. Thursday night, hope you're good. I'm Jack with you. We'll do Taylor after.

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4: 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We'll do cigar in a second.

0: do wonder if her ring finger's got like a little bicep right now at this point. Have you seen the size of that thing? It's like it's constantly at the gym. Like, it's massive. It's always doing bicep curls with her ring finger. Taylor Swift on KMFM. I'm Jack with you. Now listen, tomorrow day, when Andy's back, he's got his very own competition going on. How would you like to be treated to a three-course meal for two at the Yarrow in Broadstairs, plus an overnight stay and then breakfast in the morning? I mean, look, we love the kids, right? And it's the 6 weeks. They're a lovely, lovely time to spend with the family. But a break would be beautiful, wouldn't it, right now? Just a little night getaway, you and the other half. And, right, it's right by the beach. If you get a good day, it looks like you could just grab a book, switch off, and forget the little rascals actually ever existed. Right, we love them, but everyone needs a break. Do you know what I mean? You'll get to choose from a delicious menu from a talented group of chefs, followed by a night stay in a boutique-style room and breakfast the next day also. So just sort you out in the morning. It's only a short walk from Broadstairs Beach and you can enjoy a lovely seaside sunset. Tomorrow, from 11 in the morning, Andy will be giving that away. So make sure in the office you are tuned in to KMFM. I'm Jack with you tonight. Let's do Little Mix and Galantis, Heartbreak Anthem next.
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0: 9 o'clock. It's always like a mini celebration, and I love it. It's called Anthems. And Floor Filler Anthems will be in its place tomorrow night with Rob Wills. It's KMFM with me, Jack. Until then, or until 10 o'clock tonight. Not until then, that'll be a very long time on the radio. We'll get on Bruno in a second. And the one man who's playing the best named festival ever. You heard of the Electric Picnic? The Electric Picnic. What a cool thing. I love it because those two things just never go in the same sentence. Like, no one's ever been to a picnic and gone, oh, it was electric. That's such a good time. So now I want to go because I want to know what they think makes their one so good. And it's on the Emerald Isle. Don't know where it is. Sounds fantastic. Almost like Wizard of Ozzy, do you know what I mean? Oh, Samba's headlining. He plays next.
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0: just saw the time. I'm done. Have a great Friday. If you haven't entered yet, be ready for the instructions to become our next Summer Money Drop winner. Rob and Noomi are going to be giving away £1,500 in the morning just after 8 o'clock. If it's you, good luck.
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7: From the Sky News Centre at 11. Prince Harry and Meghan's security status when they return to the UK later this month is still unknown. Andy Burnham wished them well, but said their protection was a private matter. The Duke and Duchess of Sussex are moving back with their children ahead of the new school year. Royal historian Sir Anthony Seldon thinks the King's cancer diagnosis may be behind the surprise decision.
8: Illness and tragedy and loss affect them as they do all of our lives. The King's health, and no one's exactly certain how ill he is, how long he might have, let's hope a long time, but that is bound to affect him.
7: A man's been

0: M-F-M. Oh, isn't it the best feeling when you've come home after a long day, you've kicked off your shoes and you're headed to the kitchen where you just know there are some of those delicious Cadbury Dairy Milk ice creams. You know they're there because you did the big shop yesterday. So you open the freezer, already tasting that perfect first bite, you reach for the box and it's completely empty because the rest of the family have finished them and just put the box back. Oh.
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7: From the Sky News Centre at midnight. Questions continue to linger about how Prince Harry and his family will be kept safe and who will pay for it when he returns to the UK. Taxpayer-funded protection was removed in 2020 when the Duke and Duchess of Sussex quit as working royals. The Prime Minister says their security is a private matter. Former Royal Protection Officer David Robinson expects a big operation will be needed.
8: There's the residence where he lives. Secondly, it's the children going to school. And then Meghan, of course, will no doubt have an awful lot of interest in her by the media, and of course Prince Harry in his own right.
7: Video footage shows French police being attacked by migrants who were trying to board a small boat headed for the UK. People wearing life jackets appeared to throw objects at officers, who then used parva spray against them before slashing the dinghy. Pakistan's former Prime Minister Imran Khan has been taken to hospital following a court order. The 73-year-old has been in custody on corruption charges, which he claims are politically motivated. The Prime Minister says the days of criminal gangs profiting from dumping illegal waste are over. Andy Burnham's promised a crackdown with higher penalties and a bigger role for the police and the National Crime Agency. Mr Burnham's promised clean-ups in Kent, Surrey and West Yorkshire.
9: It cannot be right that we leave the situation to build, the public purse then exposed in relation to the clean-up.

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